Symphony No. 2 by Carl Maria von Weber. Juan Yomena conducting BBC Philharmonic Orchestra. You heard it on Classical New York, WQXR 105.9 FM and HD Newark 90.3 FM, WQXW Ossining, and WNYC FM HD 2 New York. Got some music by Imogen Host coming up. Right now we'll hear from Johannes Brahms. Daniel Müller-Schott playing cello. Julia Fischer playing violin, Yakov Kreutzberg conducting Netherlands Philharmonic Orchestra. About 31 minutes of music by Brahms. His double concerto for violin and cello. Here it is on Classical New York.

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0: The Double Concerto for Violin and Cello by Brahms, Daniel Müller-Schott playing cello, Julia Fischer, the violinist with the Netherlands Philharmonic, conducted by Yakov Kreizberg. 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

Allegro Assai by Imogen Holst, Gustav Holst's daughter. Yum, boom, boom, boom. I like the way she ended that. Alice Farnham conducting the BBC Concert Orchestra right here on WQXR. Keep in mind, tomorrow night, 9 o'clock, we're going to bring you a concert, an edition of Carnegie Hall Live. Pianist Yen Chen Lim, going to bring that to you tomorrow night at 9 o'clock. You know, he just had his solo recital at Carnegie. So he was playing sonatas by Schubert and Scriabin. We captured that performance, and we're going to bring it to you tomorrow night, 9 o'clock, right here on WQXR. Here's a taste of that pianist, Yen Chen Lim, playing some of the Goldberg variations by Bach.

Numbers 1 through 10 of the Goldberg Variations by Bach, played by Yun-Chan Lim. He played that music in Carnegie Hall. That record was recorded back in 2025 in Carnegie. Well, he was there recently for his third solo recital, and WQXR recorded that recital. And we're going to bring it to you tomorrow night at 9 o'clock. So be sure to join us and hear Yun-Chan Lim tomorrow night, 9 o'clock, right here on WQXR. I'm Terrence McKnight. I'll be back here with you tomorrow. Have a great evening. Keep listening. More great music just ahead. Right at 9 o'clock, we're going to bring you the Young Artist Showcase.

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Founded in 1988, the Ravinia Staines Institute has become a renowned summer tradition for young classical pianists, string players, singers, and jazz musicians. Since its founding, more than 1,600 outstanding musicians have participated in private coachings, masterclasses, and performance opportunities at the Institute. Many alumni go on to distinguished careers as performers, educators, and arts leaders. Tonight, we'll start with the Bartok String Quartet No. 1. You'll hear fellows Daniel Destore and Samir Agarwal on violin, Isabella Binoska on viola, and Danielle Akta on cello.

0: WQXR is supported by Orchestra of St. Luke's Bach Festival, with 5 concerts this June at Carnegie Hall, featuring Baroque and early classical repertoire, including works by Bach, Mozart, Haydn, and more, performed by Renaud Capuçon, Jean Rondeau, Peter Whispelway, and others. Tickets and more information at oslmusic.org/Bach.
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0: That was Bartok String Quartet No. 1. You heard Daniel Destore and Samir Agrawal on violin, Isabella Benasca on viola, and Danielle Akta on cello, fellows at the Ravinia Staines Institute. The performance took place at Bennett Gordon Hall in 2025. 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I'm Alexa Smith, and today we're featuring music from the Ravinia Staines Institute. It's time for a quick break now, then I'll be back with more performances by the talented 2025 fellows of the Ravinia Staines Institute here on the McGraw Family's Young Artist Showcase.
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3: Our next Carnegie Hall broadcast brings you pianist Yun-Chun Lim, who at age 18 won gold at the Clyburn competition. Now, at the ripe old age of 22, in his third solo Carnegie Hall program, he plays Schubert and Scriabin with, as the New York Times said, the clarity, complexity, and strength of a gemstone. Hear Yun-Chun Lim in a concert captured at Carnegie Hall live tomorrow night at 9 on WQXR.
0: Welcome back. I'm Alexa Smith, and this is the Young Artist Showcase. Today, we have fellows from the Piano and Strings Program at the Ravinia Staines Institute. The program is led by Artistic Director Midori and performs annually at Bennett Gordon Hall. A defining quality of the Staines Institute summer program is its intimate learning environment. Each summer, the Institute welcomes a small cohort of artists. 15 fellows in the program for jazz, 15 in the program for singers, and up to 35 in the program for piano and strings, its largest program. The emphasis is placed on close collaboration, individualized mentorship, and ensemble-based work, with the piano and strings program centered specifically on chamber music. The fellows performing tonight have studied at the world's most prestigious conservatories, including the Curtis Institute of Music, the Juilliard School, and my alma mater, Manhattan School of Music. Next, we'll hear Joel Thompson's String Quartet No. 1, which was commissioned by the Staines Institute. We'll hear Boha Moon and Muyan Yang on violin, Miranda Wiener on viola, and Jacob Giovanni Taylor on cello.

0: That was Boha Moon and Mu Yan Yang on violin, Miranda Wehner on viola, and Jacob Giovanni Taylor on cello. You heard Joel Thompson's String Quartet No. 1, which was commissioned by the Staines Institute and performed on July 20th of 2025 at Bennett Gordon Hall. And that's a wrap for this week's edition of the McGraw Family's Young Artist Showcase, which is generously underwritten on WQXR by the Harold W. McGraw Jr. Family Foundation. Here's Terry McGraw with more.
1: Good evening, everyone. It's great to be with you, and it's always great being with the Young Artist Showcase and to hear these really wonderful and inspiring musicians as they continue to share their incredible gifts with us every week. I can't wait to hear the fabulous talent coming up on the showcase, and I am so pleased to be able to support the series all through its well over four decades on WQXR, and there's so much more to come.
0: Thank you, Terry. Many thanks to WQXR program producer Laura Boyman, and a big thank you to Artistic Director of the Program for Piano and Strings, Midori, and Staines Institute Director, Alejandra Valerino Boyer. And our generous program underwriter is the Harold W. McGraw Jr. Family Foundation. I'm Alexa Smith. Good night.

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Good evening, and welcome to Old School, an hour of music from the time of J.S. Bach and before. I'm Jeff Spurgeon. Tonight's program includes a large and very interesting work by Orlando di Lasso, his Prophecies of the Sibyls. That's for the second half of this hour. In the first, we'll have some of Bach's music, sort of, on organ. We'll have works for a consort of viols, and I'll tell you about a Monteverdi madrigal fest taking place this week. Let's open up Old School with an anonymous text about the Virgin Mary from sometime in the 1200s in England. Flos Regalis Virginalis is sung by Trio Medieval.

That is a conductus, a work written for a religious service, but not part of the official liturgy. What was really not at all liturgical in any sense was the performance by women who would never have sung in a service at that time. Well, as I've said before, those parishioners missed out. What an amazing sound by the women of Trio Medieval on WQXR's Old School. Now, music by a couple of composers who wrote works for the Viola da Gamba and whose lives were touched indirectly by the Inquisition. Leonora Duarte, born into a Jewish family in Antwerp in 1610. Her grandparents had fled from Lisbon two generations earlier. We'll hear one of her sinfonias. And then a work by the England-born Jewish composer Thomas Lupo, descendant of Spanish Jewish musicians who emigrated and wound up in the court of Elizabeth I. Here are the New York Consort of Viols.

That was Judith Davidoff and the New York Consort of Viols with two selections from their album of a few years ago called The Road from Valencia, with music of Jewish composers ousted in one way or another by the Inquisition. The works you just heard were by Thomas Lupo and Leonora Duarte. This is WQXR's Old School. If you appreciate the art of the Renaissance madrigal, you have a treat this week in New York City. The group Artek, Gwendolyn Toth and Dong Suk Shin and company, and their 2026 Young Artist Fellows are giving a concert of Monteverdi's first book of five-part madrigals. The concerts are this coming Friday and Saturday in Manhattan. I'll have more information about them after we hear three of those fantastic Monteverdi works performed here by the ensemble Deliciae Musicae.

3 of the madrigals composed for 5 singers by Claudio Monteverdi, sung by Marco Longini's group Deliziae Musicae. More of Monteverdi's first book of madrigals will be sung this Friday and Saturday nights at the Church of the Intercession on 155th Street and Broadway in New York. That's the church at the intersection of 155th and Broadway, but its name is the Church of the Intercession. And to avoid any more confusion that I'm causing, find details of the concerts at artecearlymusic.org, A-R-T-E-K, earlymusic.org. Lots more singing is ahead on WQXR's Old School, but first, some organ music from the Bach catalog, played now by organist Pete Kaye.

0: Organist Pete Kay on the famous 1738 Mueller organ in the Church of St. Bavo in Haarlem, the one in the Netherlands, playing a prelude and fugue from the Bach Works catalog. But Kay, in the notes written for that Shandos recording, relays the message from musicologists that Sebastian Bach didn't write that work. Hope that doesn't sully the music too much for you. In just a moment, Orlando Di Lasso takes over old school.
1: The New York Times describes violinist Ray Chen's playing as having lyrical, grippingly expressive sound. I'm pianist Manny Axe. This week, Chen joins me as I wrap up the first season of my new podcast, Classical Music Happy Hour. We chat about video games and his practice app called Tonic. And we play a game called Is It a Composer or Is It Cheese? 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
0: Something quite special for you now, a set of works for four voices by Orlando Di Lasso, one of the compositional giants of the late Renaissance. This is a set of 12 motets called the Prophetiae Sibularum, the Prophecies of the Sibyls. The set is understood to have been offered as a gift to the Bavarian ruler of Munich when Lasso arrived there as a new employee sometime in the 1550s. The texts are prophecies about the gift of Christ to the world, and the music is, for its time, progressive, some unusual changes in the harmonies. We have a performance by four members of the Hilliard Ensemble. Orlando Di Lasso's Prophetiae Sibularum on WQXR's Old School.

What you've just heard is a late Renaissance masterwork, Prophetiae Sibyllarum, the Prophecies of the Sibyls, composed sometime in the middle of the 16th century by Orlando di Lasso. Four men of the Hilliard Ensemble, David James, Rogers Coveycrump, John Potter, and Gordon Jones, sang that set of 12 motets. A special immersion into Lasso's music tonight on Old School, presented on Sunday nights at 9 and Wednesday nights at 10 with our pleasure and our thanks to you for listening to WQXR.

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Hello there, and welcome to Exploring Music. It's Bill McLaughlin here. We are in the middle of a big, wonderful week listening to the piano music of Ludwig van Beethoven. This comes at the suggestion of an old friend of mine, Tim Page, a marvelous writer on music, who recently rediscovered the Arthur Schnabel recordings of Beethoven sonatas. Arthur Schnabel was the first person to actually record all 32 piano sonatas. He did this in the early 1930s, and they sound fabulous. And the line that Tim wrote stuck in my mind. He said, "It's great to fall in love once again with something you've known and loved all of your life." So that's what we're doing this week, mostly listening to Arthur Schnabel and a couple of other pianists. In our first two shows, we've gotten as far as Beethoven's famous Moonlight Sonata, which, if you are counting, is number 14 out of 32 sonatas. And now we're moving into the early 19th century to a piece written in 1802. Those years, the early 19th century, were prime time for Beethoven. He was writing at white heat. He was in his mid-30s. Between 1800 and 1806, he wrote six symphonies, including the Fifth Symphony, right, and Eroica and the Pastoral Symphony, also the Opus 59 string quartets and this piano sonata, which we're about to hear, which dates from 1802. It's a sonata in D minor, and it bears a nickname, which it's had for a very long time. No one's absolutely certain where it came from. It's usually called, well, in German, Der Sturm, or in English, The Tempest. Let's hear. Here's the first movement of the sonata number 17 in D minor, opus 31, number 2, The Tempest, the pianist Arthur Schnabel.

and he lets the music die away. It's a natural diminuendo. First movement of the D minor sonata, opus 31, number 2, The Tempest. Let's hear the third movement. It's marked allegretto, which is usually rather graceful. This one, I think, is agitated. For me, this music conjures up the notion of winter wind. I can actually see a corner, sort of a building, with these leaves trapped there, and the wind worries after them again and again and again, picks them up, ruffles them up, drops them in the same place, and will not quit. Here's the finale of Beethoven's Tempest Sonata, once again the pianist Arthur Schnabel.

Isn't that wonderful? The wind just keeps blowing all the way through to the end until it vanishes, ends pianissimo. But there hasn't been a break in the intensity over that whole movement. Third movement of the Sonata in D minor, sometimes called The Tempest, Opus 31, number 2 of Ludwig van Beethoven. Arthur Schnabel gave us that performance with an almost demented kind of fury. He has it just barely in control, but there's so much energy in there. You know, it just occurred to me that if you move from D minor in that piece to A minor and slowed it down a lot, yep, you might almost get the Fur Elisa. So the finale of The Tempest is Fur Elisa on steroids. But talk about music on steroids. Let's have a look at the Waldstein Sonata, which comes just 2 years later, 1804. Dedicated to Count Waldstein, who was not only a patron of Beethoven, but a close personal friend going back to his time in Bonn. By this time, Beethoven is inventing a new kind of harmonic language. Well, the first chord is C major. That's not so unusual. Nor is it even this, moving up to here. But then you would expect it, having gone to G major, to stay there for a while. Instead, he drops down to B flat major. That is rather unheard of in 1804. Not so strange to us, because Sibelius does stuff like that all the time. So that's the opening language, around C. Before long, Beethoven moves to a second tune, which is usually in the dominant. But not here. He moves up to... hear what that is? E major. Right at this period, around 1804, 5, 6, 7... Beethoven falls in love with moving not from tonic to dominant for C major to G major, but from tonic to the median, E major. Surprising and wonderful. Here's the first movement of the Waldstein Sonata, Arthur Schnabel.

0: wonderful, joyous music, the first movement of Beethoven's Waldstein Sonata. And we are firmly in C major. And Beethoven even obeys the rules this little bit. Funny thing, when we talk about rules and sonata form in particular, none of these things existed until after Beethoven and Mozart and Haydn had created all of this body of music. And theorists laid down some rules so that they could talk about it in class. One of the ideas that's very important in sonata form, though, is that you have to get back to your home key. So remember when I said that Beethoven had his second tune in E major, and that was unusual? Well, here it is, just before the end, and he's made it all the way back home to C major, and it's also in rather a low range. There we are. So Beethoven, at least through Opus 53, the Waldstein Sonata, is obeying something that later on came to be called sonata form. We're going to hear the final two movements of Waldstein Sonata in just a moment, but first I have to remind anyone who may have just tuned in that you're tuned in to Exploring Music, and we're listening to Beethoven sonatas all week long, thanks to Tim Page's suggestion. Write to us, tell us how you like these pieces, and tell us what's your favorite of the Beethoven sonatas. Write to us via our website, exploringmusic.org.
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0: So Beethoven was sort of vaguely playing within the rules in the Waldstein Sonata. He did go to the mediate instead of the dominant, which is to say, instead of G major, he went to E major. Nice bright key in the middle of that piece. For the second movement of the Waldstein Sonata is an introduction. Actually, he writes it in Italian, Introduzione. It's a slow piece, Adagio Molto, kind of around F major, at least for a minute. It starts like... I'm going to play this quicker than Schnabel will. And then it keeps yearning. What's it doing there? And it goes again. He's reaching for something and he can't quite get there until we get to the finale. And then it's gorgeously, joyously in C major all the way. Here are the final two movements of the Waldstein Sonata of Beethoven as performed by Arthur Schnabel, recording made all the way back in 1932.

He almost lets the piece die away. And then, no, we need a triumphant conclusion. And certainly that was a triumphant performance from Arthur Schnabel. The final two movements of the Waldstein Sonata, Beethoven, music composed in 1804. And now we're going to move along just one more year to a really mysterious sounding sonata with a wonderful name, Appassionata. This is the sonata number 23, opus 57. It's dedicated to a close friend, a pupil, actually, of Beethoven, a woman who sort of watched out for him. And believe me, he needed somebody watching out for him. So this sonata is dedicated to the Countess Francesca von Brunswick, his pupil in Vienna, early years of the 18th century. His piece is in F minor. You know right away. It starts with a tune two octaves apart. That's F minor. Up here where you can hear it very easily. F, A flat. That's his tune. That's C major. Okay, let's see what we got. F minor to the dominant C major. What should come next? I guess this. But that's not what we get. Remember, here's where we started. On C. Now Beethoven goes up half a step to D flat. Wow, that is from outer space in 1805. This is a fantastic sonata. Let's listen to the first movement, marked Allegro assai, which is very fast, even though it starts very softly. It won't stay soft too much longer. Here is Arthur Schnabel.

That performance is at once utterly fierce and yet sort of noble at the same time. Arthur Schnabel playing the first movement of the Appassionata Sonata, Opus 57, F minor sonata of Ludwig van Beethoven. That's all the time we have for Beethoven sonatas for today. In tomorrow's program, we're going to start with a couple of gentle sonatas in contrast to this heaven-storming Appassionata movement that we just heard. But then we're moving on to the biggest sonata of Beethoven, the Mount Everest of Beethoven sonatas, the Hammerklavier. So I hope you can join us tomorrow. And I hope you give yourself a little more time right now. This is a great radio station. Take advantage of it. Just stay tuned for a little bit. I'll see you tomorrow.

0: Exploring Music is produced by Sydney Gillard at WFMT in Chicago and produced and engineered by Bill Sigmund at Digital Island Studios here in New York City. Our production assistants are Ella Pinsloop, Eric Opland, Adela Skoronsky, and Weston Williams. Rebecca Neistat is the WFMT production and syndication manager. 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I'm Bill McLaughlin. 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
1: I'm Deborah Lou Harder for The Met. 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It stars Isabel Leonard, Carlos Alvarez, Gabriela Reyes, and Niels Vanderer, conducted by Yannick Nézet-Séguin. 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
1: 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I'm pianist Manny Axe. 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
2: 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Now, at the ripe old age of 22, in his third solo Carnegie Hall program, he plays Schubert and Scriabin with, as the New York Times said, the clarity, complexity, and strength of a gemstone. Hear Yun-Chun Lim in a concert captured at Carnegie Hall live tonight at 9 on WQXR.

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1: I'm Deborah Lou Harder for The Met. 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It stars Isabel Leonard, Carlos Alvarez, Gabriela Reyes, and Niels Vanderer, conducted by Yannick Nézet-Séguin. 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
2: Our next Carnegie Hall broadcast brings you pianist Yun-Chun Lim, who at age 18 won gold at the Clyburn competition. Now, at the ripe old age of 22, in his third solo Carnegie Hall program, he plays Schubert and Scriabin with, as the New York Times said, the clarity, complexity, and strength of a gemstone. Hear Yun-Chun Lim in a concert captured at Carnegie Hall live tonight at 9 on WQXR.

0: 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Semyon Bychkov conducts the orchestra, revealing the poetry and power of Bruckner's Eighth Symphony. From its mysterious opening measures with its echoes of Beethoven's Ninth, to an exultant finale propelled by soaring brass, churning strings, and thundering timpani, Bruckner's Symphony is a grandly scaled, uplifting journey. Concerts are June 4th through 6th at David Geffen Hall. 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

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Semyon Bychkov conducts the orchestra, revealing the poetry and power of Bruckner's Eighth Symphony. From its mysterious opening measures with its echoes of Beethoven's Ninth, to an exultant finale propelled by soaring brass, churning strings, and thundering timpani, Bruckner's Symphony is a grandly scaled, uplifting journey. Concerts are June 4th through 6th at David Geffen Hall. 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

on Classical New York, 105.9 WQXR. Just a little bit of music adapted from the works written for Le Bourgeois Gentilhomme. 5:31 in the morning. And the weather today, well, easy enough. 68 degrees in New York right now. Increasing clouds today, but slowly, slowly. We'll have some sunshine this morning. And a high temperature in the upper 70s. That's the range for the next few days. 70s. Right now, 68 in the city. And we'll start our time together this morning on WQXR with some of the music composed for the movie Il Gatto Pardo, The Leopard. These are the dances written for that film by Nino Rota and played for you this morning by the Orchestra of La Scala in Milan, conducted by Riccardo Muti. And good morning from WQXR.

0: a set of dances written for a film in the early 1960s. The film, Il Gatto Pardo, or in English, The Leopard. Burt Lancaster was the star of it. It was a telling of a moment in history in the 19th century, during the time when Italy was being unified. And there was a huge, huge, opulent ballroom scene in the film. And that is the music that you've just heard. Nino Rota wrote these dances for this very, very famous opulent ball scene in The Leopard. That was the Orchestra of La Scala in Milan, conducted by Riccardo Muti on WQXR. And now it's 11 minutes before 6 o'clock in the morning. Next, we will hear a concerto by Tommaso Albinoni and a bit of Gabriel Fauré's music just before 6. 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
1: 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I'm pianist Manny Ax. 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And we play a game called Is It a Composer or Is It Cheese? 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

Tommaso Albinoni's Concerto in B-flat, played by the ensemble I Musici on WQXR. 6 minutes, sorry. 4 minutes before 6 o'clock. There we go. Now, we have the third movement of the Violin Sonata No. 1 of Gabriel Fauré. Except we're not going to hear it on violin. Lisa Friend picked up the music and said, well, I can play this on my instrument. And so, joining Rohan da Silva at the piano, here is Ms. Friend with Fauré's music on flute.

The third movement from the violin sonata number 1 of Gabriel Fauré, flutist Lisa Friend and pianist Rohan De Silva, on Classical New York WQXR, 105.9 FM at HD Newark, 90.3 FM WQXW Ossining, and WNYC FM HD2 New York. A minute after 6 o'clock in the morning. Thanks so much for listening to WQXR. What music we have for you this hour. Such riches. Sibelius in a little bit. Something from Broadway and Hollywood a little bit later this hour. And we'll also bring you music by Manuel de Falla and Tchaikovsky. New York weather today, increasing clouds and a high of 77 degrees. Right now it's 66 in Central Park. So it's a nice morning. It's a little bit sticky. Yeah, a touch humid. Tomorrow, sunshine, 80 degrees. And the weekend looks pretty decent as well. 66 at the moment. Now, we have Beethoven to start the hour. The Romance number 2, played by violinist Dmitri Sitkovetsky in the Academy of St. Martin in the Fields.

Beethoven's Romance No. 2 for violin. The soloist there, Dmitri Sitkovetsky, with the Academy of St. Martin in the Fields, conducted by Sir Neville Mariner. 6:11 with WQXR. Good morning. During the years of his just-canceled late-night show, Stephen Colbert asked guests a set of inquiries he called the Colbert Questionnaire. Things like, what's your favorite smell? What do you think happens when we die? Apples or oranges? Things like that. And one of the questions he asked was, if you had to listen to one piece of music for the rest of your life, what would it be? Now, in the last days of the show, Colbert himself took the questionnaire and answered that question. And it turns out that the piece of music that he'd like to hear if he had to hear one piece for the rest of his life is a piece of classical music. And Elliot Forrest is going to play that work later this morning. So you'll see what would keep Colbert company on a desert island, perhaps. Listen between 11 and noon today on WQXR for a special piece of music, at least for Colbert, maybe for you too. Now, Sibelius's Karelia Overture. Osmo Vanska conducts this performance by the Gothenburg Symphony.

The Karelia Overture of Sibelius. The Gothenburg Symphony and conductor Osmo Vanska on WQXR. 20 minutes after 6 o'clock in the morning. Nice day in New York. 66 this morning, headed for a high of 77 with increasing clouds as the day proceeds. That's really all there is to say about the weather. So on now to the next work we are going to share with you, which is music from Broadway, from The Sound of Music. It would be an overture. We often play those. But the show that this music is from didn't have an overture. So this is the entr'acte between the first and second halves of the piece that people would have heard as they sat back down after intermission in the original production. And a little tag on the end as well. John Mauchery conducts the Hollywood Bowl Orchestra in this music of Richard Rodgers.

0: Selections from The Sound of Music on Broadway. That was the on-track heard by Broadway audiences with Climb Every Mountain tacked on to the end of it when John Mauchery made a recording of all the Rodgers overtures from Broadway with the Hollywood Bowl Orchestra a few years ago for the Decca label. But it's nice to hear that Broadway music, the great big orchestra on WQXR. 28 minutes after 6 in the morning, WQXR is supported... excuse me. I'm not particularly choked up at the moment, but perhaps there's some underlying emotion coming through. WQXR is supported by, or just could be, breakfast. WQXR is supported, he said for the third time, by Carnegie Hall, presenting the Met Orchestra led by Yannick Nézet-Séguin, performing Mahler's Rückertlieder and the Symphony No. 4 with mezzo-soprano Joyce DiDonato. June 18th, 8 p.m. is the concert. Tickets at carnegiehall.org.
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0: Now we have music on WQXR by Antonio Vivaldi, a concerto for two trumpets from the Canadian Orchestra, Les Violons du Roi. The soloists here, Benjamin Raymond and Marianne Boise.

Vivaldi's Concerto for Two Trumpets from Les Violons du Roi and conductor Mathieu Lussier on Classical 105.9 WQXR. It's 24 before 7 o'clock. Now, in just a few minutes, we're going to bring you that wonderful ritual fire dance from Manuel de Falla's El Amor Brujo. Right now, we have a Polonaise for the orchestra by Anatoly Liadov. This is the BBC Philharmonic, conducted by Vasily Sinaisky.

0: The Polonaise for Orchestra by Anatoly Liadov on Classical 105.9 WQXR. 17 minutes before 7 o'clock. Beautiful Thursday morning in New York City. WQXR, at this time of year, salutes graduates. Perhaps you know someone who's part of the class of 2026 in one way or the other. Well, if you'd like to send them a dedication, Elliot Forrest is making time for that activity each weekday afternoon at 3 o'clock, offering you a chance to salute your graduate here on WQXR with some words and a bit of festive music. So, if you'd like to offer a note of dedication to your graduate, send that note to grads@wqxr.org and then listen at 3 o'clock in the afternoon, weekdays, through this month and the next month for a salute to graduates of all grades and all kinds. We are proud of those who achieve at this time of year. Now, we're going to bring you music from the Royal Wedding of 2018 from Sheku Kane Mason on WQXR. Oh, first of all, though, here's Elliot on another subject.
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That Sicilian was by Maria Theresia von Paradis and was played at the royal wedding a few years ago, 8 years ago now, by Sheku Kane Mason and members of the BBC National Orchestra of Wales and the English Chamber Orchestra. It's Classical, 105.9 WQXR, and it's 6:49 in the morning, and we're going to heat things up now with music by Manuel de Falla.

The Ritual Fire Dance from El Amor Brujo by Manuel de Falla. L'Orchestre de la Suisse Romande and conductor Kazuki Yamada on WQXR. And now we're going to hear a performance, a little bit of a, not a harbinger, a preview, let's call it, of the recital that you will hear tonight on WQXR. We're going to bring you the pianist Yun Chun Lim's recent Carnegie Hall recital, in which he played a great big sonata by Franz Schubert and three sonatas by Scriabin. You'll hear it all tonight at 9 o'clock on WQXR. Yun Chun Lim, he's just 22 right now. And here he is on a recording of Tchaikovsky's The Seasons, made when he was even younger than that.

pianist Yeonchan Lim on WQXR. You'll hear him tonight in a recital from Carnegie Hall. We'll bring you this evening at 9 o'clock. Right there, he was playing the month of May from Tchaikovsky's set of pieces called The Seasons, a tune a month. And right now, a couple of minutes before 7 o'clock, the Berlin Guitar Trio steps forward with a piece of music by Darius Milhaud.

One of the movements of Scaramouche, the suite by Darius Milhaud. Usually for two pianos, but today for three guitars. The Berlin Guitar Trio on Classical New York WQXR, 105.9 FM and HD Newark, 90.3 FM WQXW Ossining, and WNYC FM HD2 New York. Good morning. It's 3 minutes after 7 o'clock. Beautiful New York City spring day. 66 is the temperature in Central Park. Forecast high today, 77, with increasing clouds through the day. It's nice, a little humid this morning, but a really wonderful, wonderful morning in the city. And shouldn't be too surprised at the humidity as we stretch toward the month of June very quickly. Well, on WQXR in this hour, we will share with you, naturally, your morning Bach at 7:30, and we're going to hear the voice of Dietrich Fischer-Dieskau this morning. And between now and then, Schubert and Vitali. And right now, Rossini, the overture to Il Signor Bruschino. This is New York's Orpheus Chamber Orchestra.

The overture to Il Signor Bruschino, the opera by Rossini. That was New York's Orpheus Chamber Orchestra on WQXR. This Saturday, opera on WQXR, something not heard on the radio before. Metropolitan Opera Radio Network broadcast debut of a work about two celebrated Mexican artists. The opera is called El Último Sueño de Frida y Diego, The Last Dream of Frida and Diego. Frida Kahlo and Diego Rivera, the artists in question. That's the opera, composed by Gabriela Elena Frank and starring Isabel Leonard and Carlos Alvarez. And Yannick Nézet-Séguin will conduct the performance. It's the last broadcast of the Metropolitan Opera radio season, and it starts at 1 o'clock Saturday afternoon. Something new from the Met this weekend on WQXR. Now, at 9 minutes after 7 o'clock, we have a Chaconne by Tommaso Antonio Vitali. This is violinist Virgil Boutelis Taft and the Royal Philharmonic.

WQXR is supported by Orchestra of St. Luke's Bach Festival, with 5 concerts this June at Carnegie Hall, featuring Baroque and early classical repertoire, including works by Bach, Mozart, Haydn, and more, performed by Renaud Capuçon, Jean Rondeau, Peter Whispelway, and others. Tickets and more information at oslmusic.org/Bach.

0: A powerful Chaconne by Tommaso Vitali. That was the Royal Philharmonic Orchestra, Jaak van Steen conducting, and the violinist, Virgil Boutelis Taft, on WQXR. 20 minutes after 7 o'clock in the morning, WQXR is supported by Princeton Theological Seminary, presenting Expanding the Table, a new podcast hosted by trained social ethicist and seminary president Jonathan Lee Walton. The podcast explores questions of faith, leadership, and justice. Season 1 premieres with Georgia Senator Reverend Dr. Raphael Warnock. Coming this June. 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
1: 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Semyon Bychkov conducts the orchestra, revealing the poetry and power of Bruckner's Eighth Symphony. From its mysterious opening measures with its echoes of Beethoven's Ninth, to an exultant finale propelled by soaring brass, churning strings, and thundering timpani, Bruckner's Symphony is a grandly scaled, uplifting journey. Concerts are June 4th through 6th at David Geffen Hall. Tickets at nyphil.org.

That's a march by Schubert for piano four hands, two provided by Alexandra Taro, and two provided by Michel D'Alberta. And that performance on Classical 105.9 WQXR. All right, something from the St. Matthew Passion for your morning, Bach, and from baritone Dietrich Fischer-Dieskau in just a few minutes. First of all, though, a Polish opera overture. This is the opening of Verbum Nobile, composed by Stanisław Moniuszko and played by the Warsaw Philharmonic on WQXR.

The overture to Verbum Nobile, music of Stanisław Moniuszko, from conductor Antoni Witt and the Warsaw Philharmonic on Classical 105.9 WQXR. It's 7:31. Thanks so much for being here. It's time for your morning Bach now. Today, a beautiful moment from the St. Matthew Passion. Mache dich, mein Herz rein. Make yourself pure, my heart, are the words that you'll hear sung by one of the great voices of the 20th century. Baritone Dietrich Fischer-Dieskau joins Carl Richter and the Munich Bach Orchestra with Your Morning Bach.

0: Certainly a special moment within the St. Matthew Passion of Bach, and a great work outside it as well. Mache dich mein Herze rein, make yourself pure, my heart. That was Dietrich Fischer-Dieskau with the Munich Bach Orchestra, conducted by Carl Richter. Your morning Bach on the radio station that brings you some of Sebastian Bach's music every weekday at around 7:30. 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
1: 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It stars Isabel Leonard, Carlos Alvarez, Gabriela Reyes, and Niels Wanderer, conducted by Yannick Nézet-Séguin. 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

Harpist Lavinia Meyer playing that scherzetto by Jacques Ibert on Classical 105.9 WQXR. 16 minutes until 8 o'clock. Now an elusive creature makes an appearance. The cuckoo, a bird much more often heard than seen. This is from Ottorino Respighi's The Birds with John Morris Russell conducting the Cincinnati Pops.

Music that's a little cuckoo. Nothing crazy about it, though. That's The Cuckoo from The Birds by Respighi, the Cincinnati Pops, and John Morris Russell on WQXR. Now, the overture to a Mozart opera, Così fan tutte. They're all like that, or so the title would suggest. The Royal Concertgebouw Orchestra, conducted here by Nicholas Harnoncourt on WQXR.

The overture to Così fan tutte. Women are all like that. Rough translation of the title, close enough anyway. The Royal Concertgebouw Orchestra and conductor Nicholas Harnoncourt on WQXR at 6 minutes before 8 o'clock. Just a reminder, WQXR is saluting the class of 2026 with dedications for graduates each weekday afternoon at 3 o'clock. 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Again, send it to grads@wqxr.org. Did you see Roger Rosenblatt's essay on how to be old in the New York Times? It was on the 25th of the month. This past Monday, I guess it was, wasn't it? It's a wonderful essay of things to do to suffer a little less as you age. One of the points that Roger Rosenblatt made in the essay caught my eye, and I wanted to share it with you. Don't question everything you don't understand, he wrote. The older you get, the more wonderful the world appears. Wonderful, meaningful of wonders. The sudden appearance of something beautiful in the midst of heartbreak, for instance. You're at a low point, and you think you're going to stay there, there's no relief when out of the blue something by Mahler or Beethoven comes into your air, and all at once the sorrow dissipates. You don't question or analyze the moment, you're simply grateful for it. Where heartbreak is, beauty intrudes wondrously. It's just one of the paragraphs from Roger Rosenblatt's essay in the Times earlier this week. So, if you're at a low point and you think you're going to stay there, there's no relief. Out of the blue, something by Mahler comes into your air.

You're at a low point, and you think you're going to stay there. There's no relief. When out of the blue, something by Mahler or Beethoven comes into your air, and all at once the sorrow dissipates. You don't question or analyze the moment, you're simply grateful for it. Where heartbreak is, beauty intrudes wondrously. Gustav Mahler's Blumina, played by the London Philharmonic, conducted by Vladimir Yurovsky. And words by Roger Rosenblatt from wonderful essay in the New York Times on the 25th of this month. Worth reading, for sure. 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Good morning. I'm Jeff Spurgeon. New York weather today, increasing clouds, a high of 77 degrees, 66 right now in Central Park. In this hour, we have music from Dvorak's Symphony No. 9. We'll hear a Brahms waltz, a little bit of music by Claude Debussy, and right now, the finale from Max Bruch's Scottish Fantasy. Nicola Benedetti is the soloist here with the BBC Scottish Symphony Orchestra, conducted by Rory MacDonald.

violinist Nicola Benedetti, joined by the BBC Scottish Symphony Orchestra, conducted by Rory MacDonald, with a finale from Max Bruch's Scottish Fantasy for Violin and Orchestra. 8:13 with WQXR. Now, Chicago's Baroque Band, conducted by Gary Clark, brings you the Overture No. 3 by the English composer Maurice Greene.

0: WQXR is supported by the New York Philharmonic. Semyon Bychkov conducts the orchestra, revealing the poetry and power of Bruckner's Eighth Symphony. From its mysterious opening measures with its echoes of Beethoven's Ninth, to an exultant finale propelled by soaring brass, churning strings, and thundering timpani, Bruckner's Symphony is a grandly scaled, uplifting journey. Concerts are June 4th through 6th at David Geffen Hall. Tickets at nyphil.org.
1: 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An overture by the English composer Maurice Green. That was the Baroque Band, conducted by Gary Clark on WQXR, 19 after 8 in the morning. And in just a moment or two, we're going to bring you music from Dvorak's Symphony No. 9. 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
3: The New York Times describes violinist Ray Chen's playing as having lyrical, grippingly expressive sound. I'm pianist Manny Axe. This week, Chen joins me as I wrap up the first season of my new podcast, Classical Music Happy Hour. 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
1: 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Just saying. New York weather today, increasing clouds, a high of 77 degrees, 66 right now in New York. This is the fourth movement from the Symphony No. 9 from the New World. Dvorak's music played by the Czech Philharmonic and conductor Vladimir Ashkenazy.

Music from Dvorak, Symphony No. 9. The Symphony from the New World. Vladimir Ashkenazy conducted the Czech Philharmonic in that performance on Classical 105.9 WQXR. Just a touch after 8:30 in the morning. During the years of his just-canceled late-night show, Stephen Colbert asked guests his Colbert questionnaire, a set of questions like, what's your favorite smell? What do you think happens when we die? Apples or oranges? Things like that. One of his questions was, if you had to listen to one piece of music for the rest of your life, what would it be? Well, in the last days of his show, Colbert himself answered those questions, and the piece of music that he named is a classical work. Elliot Forrest is going to play that piece later this morning, so you can find the answer to Colbert's own question in his Colbert questionnaire. Listen between 11 and noon today, and Elliot will have that work that Colbert chose. Now, music on WQXR by Giovanni Paisiello, the Sinfonia from I Giuochi di Agrigento, played here by Orchestra Internazionale d'Italia.

One of the Brahms waltzes for piano four hands. Igor Levit and Christian Thielemann played it together on WQXR, Classical 105.9 FM. And before that, you heard a piece of music by Giovanni Paisiello, the Sinfonia from I Giuochi di Agrigento. It's now 21 minutes before 9 o'clock, and we have a piece of music by Claude Debussy now. He made the orchestration of this work that he originally wrote for the piano, and it's dressed up a little bit because you'll hear a cymbalom in this. It's just such a distinctive sound of that instrument, that zither instrument. This is a performance by the San Francisco Symphony and Michael Tilson Thomas of Debussy's La Plus Galante.

0: La plus galante, slower than slow. Kind of. Claude Debussy's music played there by the San Francisco Symphony and conductor Michael Tilson Thomas on WQXR, Classical 105.9 FM. 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Tonight on WQXR, we have something quite wonderful to share with you. It's a piano recital by Yun-Chun Lim. Happened a couple of weeks ago at Carnegie Hall. We're going to bring it to you tonight. He's just 22, still a student, really, but already a world-class pianist, having won the gold medal at the Cliburn competition at the age of 18. And you'll hear him tonight in his third solo appearance at Carnegie Hall, playing Schubert and Scriabin. That's at 9 o'clock tonight, right here.
1: Tune out the noise and turn up the joy. 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

There are lots of different versions of Grainger's Molly on the Shore. That one was played by the Academy of St. Martin in the Fields. It's a treat, though, that tune. 9 minutes before 9 o'clock with WQXR. And now we have a moment from Donizetti's Dom Sebastian. This is the Philharmonia Orchestra, conducted by Antonio Gialmeda.

Ballet music from Donizetti's Dom Sebastian, played by the Philharmonia Orchestra, conducted by Antonio Gialmeda. On Classical New York, WQXR, 105.9 FM at HD, Newark, 90.3 FM, WQXW Ossining, and WNYC FM, HD2, New York. 9 o'clock in the morning, and a good morning to you. Thank you so much for listening to WQXR. We have such marvelous music for you once again this hour. Now, the temperature in Central Park, 70 degrees at this hour. Upper 70s today. Might be a little breezy later on in the day. Oh, and Manhattan Henge is back in season. So close to 8:30 tonight, the sun will dip about halfway down on the horizon and fit the city grids east to west in Manhattan. Manhattan Henge, as it's called. Season, Manhattan Henge season is upon us once again, either side of the solstices a little bit. So that's today in New York. Now, musically on WQXR, available not just in Manhattan, but anywhere you happen to be listening. This hour, we will bring you the Piano Concerto No. 3 of Rachmaninoff a little bit later in the hour. Right now, we have the Ballet of the Indian Sultana, a moment by Gabrielle Pierney from the larger work Cydalise and the Satyr. This is the Luxembourg Philharmonic Orchestra, conducted by David Schallen on WQXR.

0: The Ballet of the Indian Sultana from Cydalise and the Satyr, music of Gabriel Pierney on WQXR. David Shallon conducted the Luxembourg Philharmonic Orchestra in that performance on Classical New York, 105.9 FM, where, in just a moment, we're going to bring you music for string quartet and then a Rachmaninoff piano concerto. 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
1: 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All while John Williams' legendary score is brought to life, performed live in sync with the full film projected on the big screen. 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
0: That special program is Monday night, so I trust you've obtained your tickets and we'll be seeing you there then. This is the Erato String Quartet with the second movement of the Quartet No. 2, composed by Madalena Sirmen.

The second movement, the Allegro, from the string quartet number 2 of Maddalena Cirmen. Her music played by the Erato String Quartet on WQXR. 17 minutes after 9 o'clock. Ready for some Rachmaninoff in the morning? We are going to hear the pianist Yun-Chun Lim as the soloist in this performance. And, well, it's a sort of preview. Tonight you'll hear Yun-Chun Lim in a recital at Carnegie Hall presented a couple of weeks ago. We'll bring you that performance this evening at 9 o'clock. That's a program of sonatas by Schubert and Scriabin. But right now, here's Yun-Chun Lim with Maren Alsop conducting the Fort Worth Symphony Orchestra in the Piano Concerto No. 3 of Rachmaninoff on WQXR.

Well, you may be tempted to cheer along with that crowd. That was the gold medal-winning performance by pianist Yun-Chun Lim at the Clyburn competition in 2022, when the 18-year-old pianist played the Rachmaninoff Piano Concerto No. 3 with Maren Alsop conducting the Fort Worth Symphony Orchestra. A phenomenon, Yun-Chun Lim. Tonight, you'll hear him again on WQXR in the recital that he gave recently at Carnegie Hall, a program of Schubert and Scriabin sonatas. Maybe not quite as barn-burning as that Rachmaninoff Piano Concerto was, but a really wonderful concert. And you'll hear it tonight. We'll bring it to you at 9 o'clock this evening here on Classical New York WQXR, 105.9 FM at HD Newark, 90.3 FM WQXW Ossining, and WNYC FM HD 2 New York. Whew. Huh. Took that out of me. And I was just listening. Same as you, I presume. 10 o'clock in the morning. New York today, increasing clouds, a little humid. High today, 77 degrees. Right now, it's 70 in New York. In this hour on WQXR, we'll share with you a symphony by Robert Schumann and music from a piano sonata by Beethoven. And right now, some Telemann. The American Baroque Ensemble brings you Telemann's Parisian Quartet No. 2.

0: A quartet by Telemann, his Parisian Quartet No. 2, performed by the ensemble American Baroque on WQXR. A Schumann symphony comes to you in just a moment on Classical New York. 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
0: Now a symphony by Robert Schumann, who wrote four such works. This is the third, and it was the last finished. But it wasn't published. They weren't published in order of composition. And also, doesn't affect the music one bit. So here is Robert Schumann's Symphony No. 3 from the Chamber Orchestra of Europe and conductor Yannick Nézet-Séguin on Classical New York.

0: WQXR is supported by Orchestra of St. Luke's Bach Festival, with 5 concerts this June at Carnegie Hall, featuring Baroque and early classical repertoire, including works by Bach, Mozart, Haydn, and more, performed by Renaud Capuçon, Jean Rondeau, Peter Whispelway, and others. Tickets and more information at oslmusic.org/Bach.
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0: Robert Schumann's Symphony No. 3, known as the Rhenish Symphony. A performance there by the Chamber Orchestra of Europe and conductor Yannick Nézet-Séguin on Classical 105.9 WQXR. 10:45 in the morning. During the years of his just-canceled late-night show, Stephen Colbert asked guests the Colbert Questionnaire, set of questions, many of them silly. Apples or oranges, your favorite smell, and some more profound things, like what do you think happens when we die? One of the questions in the Colbert Questionnaire is, if you had to listen to one piece of music for the rest of your life, what would it be? In the last days of his show, Colbert himself answered those questions, and the piece of music he named as the work that he would want to hear, if he had only one thing to listen to for the rest of his life, that piece, it's a classical work. And Elliot Forrest is going to play it for you between 11 and noon today. So, one of the answers to the Colbert Questionnaire, coming up on WQXR.
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The opening movement of the Piano Sonata No. 4, the Opus 7 of Beethoven. That was Kirill Gerstein playing the music for you on Classical New York, 105.9 WQXR. 5 minutes now before 11 o'clock. Saturday's Opera is the last live broadcast, last broadcast of the season from the Metropolitan Opera this year. So they're going to wrap things up with something brand new. Gabriella Elena Franck's opera El Último Sueño de Frida y Diego, story about Frida Kahlo and Diego Rivera. Isabel Leonard and Carlos Alvarez sing the title roles. Yannick Nézet-Séguin will conduct the broadcast. Final live broadcast of the season from the Met, Saturday afternoon at 1 on Classical New York. Now, music by Benjamin Godard. This is one of the movements from his set of poetic scenes. This one is titled In the Village. Kirk Trevor conducts the Slovak State Philharmonic Orchestra.

In the Village, from the poetic scenes of Benjamin Godard, the Slovak State Philharmonic Orchestra, conducted by Kirk Trevor, on Classical New York, WQXR, 105.9 FM at HD, Newark, 90.3 FM, WQXW, Ossining, and WNYC-FM, HD2, New York. Elliot Forrest joins you next with great music and a touch of Stephen Colbert as well, but he'll start his program out with music for string quartet by Franz Schubert.

The Albin Berg Quartet playing the Andante from Rosamunde, the string quartet number 13 of Schubert on WQXR. I'm Elliot Forrest. It's a Thursday. Stephen Colbert ended his show, as I'm guessing you know, in his last week or so. He stated on the air what his favorite piece of music was, and it turned out to be a piece of classical music that we'll hear later on this hour. First, music from a 19th century English woman, Susan Spain Dunk, or Cantilena, Opus 51, on WQXR.

0: Members of the BBC National Orchestra of Wales and a cantilena from an English woman from the middle part of the 19th century, music of Susan Spain Dunk. Still to come, we will hear from Stephen Colbert on what his favorite piece of music is. 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

0: The 97th Symphony of Haydn from the London Symphony on WQXR. I'm Elliot Forrest. Stephen Colbert had a questionnaire for many of his guests over the years, and as his show came to an end, he was asked the questions in the same questionnaire, including James Taylor asking Stephen Colbert about his favorite piece of music that he could listen to over and over again. We'll let Stephen tell us what that piece of music is.
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1: Okay.
2: Yes. It's romantic. It's got all kinds of levels in it. It's very soothing. It's got an incredible dramatic part in the middle. And when I have listened to it on repeat all night long once before.

0: The Songs Without Words, Opus 19, number 1, called Sweet Remembrance, music of Mendelssohn, Glenn Gould, the pianist, picked by Stephen Colbert. If he only could choose one piece of music, that would be it, that he would listen to over and over again. Elliot Forrest with you. 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
1: The New York Times describes violinist Ray Chen's playing as having lyrical, grippingly expressive sound. I'm pianist Manny Axe. 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

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Upcoming highlights include Lisa Davidson, Isabel Leonard, and the Met Orchestra with Joyce DiDonato. Tickets and information available at carnegiehall.org. It's a birthday salute to the great baritone Dietrich Fischer-Dieskau. Here he is singing from the Magic Flute, our midday Mozart.

Dietrich Fischer-Dieskau, the baritone, singing from the Magic Flute here on his birthday, our Midday Mozart, supported by Carnegie Hall. I'm Elliot Forrest. Lots of great music all afternoon long. You are in the right place. We'll hear a beautiful arabesque by Claude Debussy and our score at four still to come. But first, the second serenade in A of Johannes Brahms.

0: Music of Brahms, his Serenade number 2 in A, the Tapiola Sinfonietta playing. Berlioz in a moment. Highlights from The Damnation of Faust is next.
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2: 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Now, at the ripe old age of 22, in his third solo Carnegie Hall program, he plays Schubert and Scriabin with, as the New York Times said, the clarity, complexity, and strength of a gemstone. Hear Yun-Chun Lim in a concert captured at Carnegie Hall live tonight at 9 on WQXR.
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0: Devilish Music by Hector Berlioz, highlights from The Damnation of Faust. David Zinman, the Baltimore Symphony Orchestra, and WQXR. Coming up a little bit later on, music from the film The Incredibles 2.
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0: 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Malcolm Binns, the pianist, and a caprice by William Sterndale Bennett.

Malcolm Benz, the pianist with the London Philharmonic, a caprice in E major, opus 22 of William Sterndale Bennett. 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This is a beautiful arabesque by Claude Debussy.

Beautiful Arabesque, the second in G of Claude Debussy. That was the New European Ensemble on WQXR. A concerto a due cuore, the first in B flat, music of Handel.

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The Holberg Suite of Edvard Grieg on WQXR. Tonight on WQXR, 9 o'clock, the pianist Yun-Chun Lim, a Carnegie Hall Live performance. Here he is playing a set of etudes by Chopin.

Yun-Chun Lim, the pianist, a set of etudes by Chopin. You can hear him again tonight at 9 o'clock in a recorded performance from Carnegie Hall Live. Again, that's tonight at 9 right here on WQXR. Beethoven's symphony honoring the great outdoors and a walk in the woods. This is the second movement from the Pastorale, the sixth symphony of Beethoven. Yannick Nézet-Séguin, the Chamber Orchestra of Europe.

Unique Nezahe Sagan, the Chamber Orchestra of Europe, the Symphony No. 6 of Beethoven, the second movement from the Pastorale here on Classical New York, WQXR, 105.9 FM and HD Newark, 90.3 FM, WQXW Ossining, and WNYC FM HD2 New York. 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
1: 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Eileen Chan conducts a program featuring a suite from Prokofiev's ballet Cinderella. Prokofiev's suite, usually heard in a solo piano arrangement, shimmers with vibrant orchestral color and charms with its whimsical spirit. Principal cello Carter Bray also performs Saint-Saëns' exciting Cello Concerto No. 1. Concerts are May 27th through 30th at David Geffen Hall. Tickets at nyphil.org.
0: Certainly a favorite son in Finland. This is music of Sibelius, his second symphony, Osmo Vanska, the Minnesota Orchestra, and WQXR.

0: The power and excitement of Sibelius, his second symphony, Osmo Vanska, the Minnesota Orchestra, and WQXR. Still to come, we've got some brass music and a little bit later on, music from the movies.
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Claude Stark, the cello player, and the cello concerto in G of Carl Stamitz here on Classical New York, WQXR, 105.9 FM and HD Newark, 90.3 FM, WQXW Ossining, and WNYC FM HD 2 New York. I'm Elliot Forrest, and every weekday at 3 o'clock now through June, we're saluting the class of 2026 with festive music and your dedications. 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Today, this comes from Greg and Pam Winter from Port Washington. They say, we have not one but two grads we'd like to honor. Our amazing daughter, Allison, graduated from the Zucker School of Medicine, and we're immensely proud of her dedication and achievements. It'll take some time to learn to call her Dr. Allison. But wait, there's more. Our equally amazing daughter, Kim, will be graduating with an MBA from Kellogg School of Business at Northwestern. Two beaming, proud parents of two glorious gifts and two longtime daily listeners of WQXR. Congratulations to Allison and Kim and the entire graduating class of 2026.

The music of Giovanni Gabrielli, celebrating the graduating class of 2026. If there's a grad in your life, let us know. We are saluting graduates through the end of June here on WQXR. Email us about the grad in your life to grads@wqxr.org. Summer is almost upon us, the summer of life, now of Johann Wagner.

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Music of Robert Schumann now, one of the great piano concertos ever, in a great recording. This one just kicks off right from the start. No waiting for the piano to come in later. It's just right there at the start. Martha Argerich, the pianist with the Warsaw National Philharmonic, and the piano concerto, the only one written by Robert Schumann on WQXR.

What's not to love? Martha Argerich, the pianist with the Warsaw National Philharmonic and the Piano Concerto in A Minor of Robert Schumann on WQXR. Were you a fan of the movie The Incredibles? We'll hear music from Incredibles 2 coming up during our score at 4.

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Terrence McKnight coming up after our score at 4, music from the Academy Award-winning composer Michael Giacchino. This is music from Incredibles 2, our score at 4.

Music from the movie Incredibles 2, that was A Matter of Perception, Hero Worship. Michael Giacchino wrote the score, and you heard it on the score for from WQXR. Good afternoon, I'm Terrence McKnight. Got some music by Amy Beach coming up. Going to hear one of her symphonies on the way. Here's some music by Handel, Concerto Grosso No. 2, Bernard Fork conducting Academy of Ancient Music, Berlin.

Concerto Grosso No. 2 in F Major by George Frederick Handel, Academy of Ancient Music Berlin, conducted by Bernard Fork. Coming up on WQXR, one of the great pianists of the 19th century, Franz Liszt, was inspired by a violinist. Went to a concert, heard this gentleman play, and really just changed his career, his outlook on music. We're going to hear from that violinist coming up here on WQXR. Right now, this is a symphony by Amy Beach. Let's just hear the third movement from her E minor symphony. Nema Yarvi is conducting Detroit Symphony Orchestra.

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third movement from the Gaelic Symphony, Symphony in E Minor by Amy Beach. Nima Yerby conducting the Detroit Symphony Orchestra. 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

Caprice number 9 by Niccolo Paganini, the violinist who inspired the showman Franz Liszt. Became more virtuosic after hearing Paganini play. That was William Zinn's arrangement of the Caprice number 9, heard right here on WQXR. Got some music by Leopold Mozart. We're going to hear Danil Trifonov. He's going to play some music by Bach. Right now, this is Peer Gynt Suite by Edvard Grieg. Bergen Philharmonic, conducted by Ola Christian Rudd, right here on WQXR.

0: Peer Gynt Suite Number 2. That's music by Edvard Grieg, played by the Bergen Philharmonic, conducted by Ola Christian Rudd. 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
1: Our next Carnegie Hall broadcast brings you pianist Yun-Chun Lim, who at age 18 won gold at the Clyburn competition. Now, at the ripe old age of 22, in his third solo Carnegie Hall program, he plays Schubert and Scriabin with, as the New York Times said, the clarity, complexity, and strength of a gemstone. Hear Yun-Chun Lim in a concert captured at Carnegie Hall live, tonight at 9 on WQXR.
2: 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It stars Isabel Leonard, Carlos Alvarez, Gabriela Reyes, and Niels Vanderer, conducted by Yannick Nézet-Séguin. 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
0: Let's take a listen to a symphony by Leopold Mozart, Amadeus' father, who wrote a lot of his music before Mozart was composing. Take a listen to his F major symphony. Bohdan Vorkal is conducting Slovak Chamber Orchestra.

Symphony in F Major by Leopold Mozart. Bodan Varkal conducting Slovak Chamber Orchestra. Coming up, Danil Trifonov is going to play music that you don't typically hear on piano. It's a piece by Johann Sebastian Bach, so we're going to take a listen to that as we continue. We're Classical New York, WQXR 105.9 FM, NHD Newark, 90.3 FM, WQXW Ossining, and WNYC FM, HD2 New York. Here's that music by Bach, played by Danil Trifonov.

Jesu, Joy of Man's Desiring. Music by Bach, played by Daniil Trifonov. That's on his record, Bach, The Art of Life. You know, every weekday morning we play Bach's music on the station. Yes, we do. 7:30 a.m., your morning Bach, here on WQXR. Coming up, got some music by Chopin. We're going to hear a pianist who we'll spend some time with later tonight, Yun-Chan Lim. We're going to feature his concert from Carnegie Hall. That's going to come your way at 9 o'clock. But before we get there, we're going to hear him playing some music by Tchaikovsky. All of that right here on WQXR. Right now, we're going to hear from Engelbert Humperdinck. This is Marriage Against Their Will, Overture No. 2, Battenberg Symphony. Carl Anton Rickenbacker conducts.

0: Overture number 2 from Marriage Against Their Will. That's a mid-20th century opera by Engelbert Humperdinck. Carl Anton Rickenbacker conducting Bamberg Symphony here on WQXR. 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

Mazurka number 2. Chopin composed that music for one pianist. You heard it played by four guitarists. English Guitar Quartet playing Chopin here on WQXR. Here's another number 2. This is a violin concerto number 2. This is by Mozart. We're going to hear Christian Tetzlaff playing violin while conducting German Chamber Philharmonie. Mozart's Violin Concerto number 2 on WQXR.

Mozart's Violin Concerto No. 2. Christian Tetzlaff, the violinist and conductor, with German Chamber Philharmonie. We're WQXR, and we're going to bring you a piano recital tonight. 9 o'clock, Yun Chan Lim, who played a recital in Carnegie Hall. We recorded it. We're going to bring it to you tonight at 9 o'clock. Let's take a listen to him right now, playing some Tchaikovsky. Sort of a preview. This is April from the Seasons. Yun Chan Lim on WQXR.

Music from The Seasons. That was April. Tchaikovsky composed it. Yun Chan Lim, the pianist, played it. We're going to bring this pianist back tonight. He was in Carnegie Hall recently. We recorded that show. We're going to bring it to you tonight at 9 o'clock. Yun Chan Lim here on WQXR. Right now, here's William Grant Still's Wood Notes. John Jeter is conducting Fort Smith Symphony.

Fort Smith Symphony, conducted by John Jeter, performing Wood Notes. That's by William Grant Still. We're WQXR, Classical New York, 105.9 FM and HD Newark, 90.3 FM, WQXW Austining, and WNYC FM, HD2 New York. We're going to hear the oboist, Xenia Loeffler. She's going to play some music by Antonio Vivaldi coming up. Right now, I'll hear some Wagner. This is the overture from Rienzi. Berlin Philharmonic, Klaus Tinstedt is conducting.

The overture from Rienzi, one of Wagner's early operas. He wrote that one after he wrote The Ban on Love, B-A-N, The Ban on Love. That was Klaus Tunstedt conducting Berlin Philharmonic. We're going to hear from Vivaldi now. This is Xenia Loeffler playing oboe with Academy of Ancient Music Berlin. Take a listen to the concerto in C for oboe.

0: Xenia Loeffler, the oboist, playing the concerto in C for oboe. That's by Vivaldi, Academy of Ancient Music Berlin, heard right here on WQXR. 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
0: The pianist in this recording is Hugh Watkins. We're going to hear him playing with Tamsin Whaley Cohen, the violinist. This is known as Spring. Beethoven's Violin Sonata No. 5.

Thames and Whaley Cohen, the violinist with Hugh Watkins playing piano. That was Beethoven's Violin Sonata. That's number 5, known as Spring. You're listening to WQXR. We've got some music by Louise Costa coming up. Franz Josef Haydn's on the program. Celebrate a birthday. And remember, 9 o'clock tonight, Yun Chan Lim, the pianist in recital from Carnegie Hall. We're going to bring it to you right here.

Music from the 1930s by Louise Koster. Lore, Lore. You heard Jonathan Kyle conducting. Estro Armonico, Luxembourg Chamber Orchestra. Right here on Classical New York, WQXR 105.9 FM and HD Newark 90.3 FM, WQXW Austin, WNYC FM, HD2 New York. We'll continue now with music from the Suite Ancienne. This is by Johan Halvorsen. Ari Rosalainen is conducting, Norwegian Radio Orchestra.

Entrada comes from the ancient suite by Johan Halvorsen. Norwegian Radio Orchestra was conducted by Ari Rosalainen. Coming up on WQXR, we're going to hear a baritone who was born on this day singing an art song by Robert Schumann. That's coming up right now. Here's Joseph Haydn's Symphony No. 89. It's known as Letter W. Tafel Musik, conducted by Bruno Weil.

Symphony number 89. It's known as Letter W. That's by Joseph Haydn. Bruno Weil conducting Tafel Musique right here on WQXR. We're about to celebrate a birthday. So if today is your birthday, happy birthday. Know that you shared with this famous baritone. So a Gemini and an Aquarian walk into a studio and they make this music. This is In the Beautiful Month of May, Dietrich Fischer

That's Christoph Eschenbach playing piano. Dietrich Fischer-Dieskau, the baritone. Dieskau born on this day. We heard him singing music by Robert Schumann in the beautiful month of May. Right here on WQXR, we'll continue with an octet by Mili Balakirev.

0: Mili Balakirev's Octet, played out in California back in 2018. Damari McGill, Stephen Taylor, Kevin Rivard, Aaron Boyd, Matthew Lipman, David Rakiro, and Scott Pinjol, the musicians you just heard right here on WQXR. English Concert up next, playing music by Bach.
1: I'm Deborah Lou Harder for The Met. 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It stars Isabel Leonard, Carlos Alvarez, Gabriela Reyes, and Niels Vanderer, conducted by Yannick Nézet-Séguin. That's Saturday, live on the Robert K. Johnson Foundation Metropolitan Opera International Radio Network. 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
2: Our next Carnegie Hall broadcast brings you pianist Yun-Chun Lim, who at age 18 won gold at the Clyburn competition. Now, at the ripe old age of 22, in his third solo Carnegie Hall program, he plays Schubert and Scriabin with, as the New York Times said, the clarity, complexity, and strength of a gemstone. Hear Yun-Chun Lim in a concert captured at Carnegie Hall live, tonight at 9 on WQXR.
0: 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This is Orchestral Suite No. 4, Trevor Pennock and the English Concert on WQXR.